is a woman. She takes the throne with fire in her heart and destiny in her hands. Her voice is power. She is not your queen, she is the king. She never asked for the crown, she earned it. Track by track, clash by clash, with every bar, every bass line, she carved her name into sound. She will not be moved, she will not be silenced. The king will not be stopped. There's excellency in the authenticity she carries, true

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Just a tamba game, but ndakanzi ndakachis. 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But when you start to say, they say summer's magasti. 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I get lonely, then that's on a hasha.

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I put stuff in my liver. I put stuff in my kidneys. I start seeing my visions. 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Mordecai's falling out of control. He's not sober, he's not sure. 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So many things on the scene, but Israel's in denial tambo. I've got a rope, that was his wound, and that was his petera. Cause I'm a spoon, swap an inch, shesera. Boom, wap as a zitendera, akus kufembera. I got team road in Farah Makwati. Team road that joy in the gara da pass. Team road the holy, akatsara mats. Dot sword in the gapata nyats. Geneda stress, the more money you make. 10 times you need a waste. My wounds are under fresh. Whatever you do wrong, you need a mess. It's cold, minus 20 degrees. I got people, I got family needs. I'm always waking up thinking I'm dead. I am surprised I can actually breathe. I always think we can actually share. But honestly, no one can actually give me anything but you need to pay. See, la, hey. Now I got anger issues. Yo got to tower and the goons. In the gata man the boons, the boons. This is our price here dope, this is our price here rock. This is our price here pass here queen that go josh. This is our price here forge, this is our price here shivin. This is our price here old, this is our life here bold. And that's why I'm living on the edge, sipping on the bread. That's why I'm sleeping on the bench.

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What a beautiful morning here on the voice of the Great Dyke 91.8, 101.9. My name is DJ J-Mac, and I'm here with you to the hour of 10 o'clock. And I hope that you have a good morning. We had a great night. So I'm here, I'm in the building. As I just started the day, massive energy, energized as it is in the building. So hope that all Great Dykers, wherever you are, you are tuning into the voice of the Great Dyke 91.8, 101.9, 0719255655. That's my tag, that's my hash. If you want to talk to me on WhatsApp, can I talk to you on text? Even kundi fonera, we are just saying kuti, it's a weekend, and for those who are tuning into the voice of the Great Dyke, it's very important kuti ungo mutsa hako ama nishamwari dzaungada kumutsa on a Saturday kudai. So come through.

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2: I want not ten, the morning is Varaganaga. Thank you so much. 91.8, 101.9, the voice of the greater. You come through for 0719255655 and get in touch with me here. And my name is DJ J Max. Don't forget that we are here for you, and we are here for you. So come through for 0719255655. Obongo mutsazvako amanisha mwari ipapo. Kune vakatera nepenyuro yepamusoro soro nepenyuro ya FM. Ndiripo zvangu pachirongwa kusvika nenguva dza 10 o'clock and I'll be with you right here on the post of the great hike. Rekatinzwe yelao pa ya FM. Mushe mamuka sei. Na tamuka zorai volume ya wireless. Ndikutaura nani uye kupi? Could you say to outdate Bama Damund? Thank you so much. Nekubatika Patch Nepenuro.
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2: 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It's a Hoza weekend for us. And we have started the weekend with more vibes, with energy. Energized as always, as it is in the building. You will definitely feel that, Kuti, DJ, very energized. So come through by 0719255655. Umutse hamani shamwari ipapo is good kucheka hama dzako kuti vanenge vamuka boyere kwese kwavanenge vari, because sometimes unogona kureka kumutsa hama wotozonzwa kuti there is something bad chaitika kwaari. So it's good to check on each other, to be one's brother skipper. So come through pa 0719255655 kana kundibata zvakare kuma text kana kundifonera. 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
2: 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Zikanzipana hapa, nemudio mutereri zikanza. Morning DJ, ndi mutsiro. Vando shanda navo pasta mine apo ndikuda muparadzi pasta mine kumperengwa. Thank you so much for getting in touch kuda pasta mine pamperengwa apo. Aiwa atanzwa kuti makaterera nepfenyiro ya FM, the Pulse of the Great Dyke. Also, for those who have been trying to call me, can you try again? Call me on 0719255655. And don't forget that in Ingwaza, 7 o'clock, the Changet Chukupai now. 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

HKD Boss, Free Man, coming with a track called Pombi. Zikanzwa hona amani bongo zozomuno. So don't forget that it's a weekend nai tinobata tongotanga more fire atine more fire aiwa tichitoda zvokutodaro. So come through by 0719255655 and get in touch with me whatever and any papo aiwa hombo mutsa hamani shamwari. And don't forget kungotudza kuti uri kubatika uri kupi pane vinyiro ye ya FM the Pulse of the Great Dyke 91.8 101.9. I am with you here kunobata nguva dza 10 o'clock ya express. So I will be with you right here on the Pulse of the Great Dyke. So feel free at home. So Freeman HKD Boss zvikanzi Pombi. I hope kuti unenge une pombi yako yaunongoto ti aiwa ipombi yangu. So kana une pombi yako aiwa come through ka timbo kurukura timbo taura. So a minute to the 7 o'clock nenguva dza 7 Dichakupai news in Dabah.

0: we hate to boast is a fact. It's a fact. 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
2: Coming to you from the Great Dyke Center, this is your news on the hour read by Samantha Muringai. Piquita Minerals has commissioned a cesium processing plant, marking another step in Zimbabwe's drive to maximize value from its strategic mineral resources beyond lithium. Speaking after the commissioning, Assistant General Manager Thomas Mufumi said the plant will produce cesium, a rare and highly valuable metal found in lithium-bearing ores, which is widely used in advanced technologies. The news, the Development Trust of Zimbabwe says it has completed the first 3,000 hectares of a planned 30,000 hectare commercial irrigation scheme downstream of Tugu Mkosi Dam, marking a major milestone in one of Zimbabwe's largest agricultural development projects. Speaking to the media, Development Trust of Zimbabwe General Manager Emmanuel Jarisha said the project aims to reorganize 14,000 families into enterprises following strategic guidance from President Emmerson Mnangagwa, who is the patron of the trust.
3: You are aware that His Excellency the President of the Republic of Zimbabwe, being the patron of the trust, gave strategic guidance to the trust to reorganize 14,000 families so that we could create 30,000 hectares of commercial irrigation downstream of Tugu Mkosi. I'm happy to share with you that we have now done the first 3,000 hectares out of the targeted 30,000, which is predominantly propagation of seed cane. And here, as you can see in the background, we've got a cane which is just being irrigated. Our target is that we increase the acreage in the coming year. So we are happy to advise that following guidance and the help from government, we are progressing well with the reorganization process. But parallel to that, we are also targeting accelerated irrigation development.
2: Thirsty for water? We dig it. MIS Bore Drilling Company is your go-to crew for drilling, flashing, deepening and surveying basically. If it involves water underground, we've got you covered. Find us at Shop 19, Robert Mgabeway Shishavane, or call us at 0773-514-103 or 0715-397-320. MIS Bore Drilling, we dig deep so you don't have to. Turning to sports news, new FC Platinum signing Isaskar Gurirab says his priority is to help restore the four-time Zimbabwean champions to the summit of Zimbabwean football. Speaking for the first time since joining the Shishavani club, the Namibian international described the move as a wonderful opportunity.
4: Obviously, what this could show last year, and obviously it's a great feeling, the reception from the team, management, players, and as well as supporters. Managed to have some encounters with the supporters last weekend against the after the match. So it was always actually it was a great experience, and I'm hoping to add more value to the team. So yeah. Of course I'm here to come add value, not to give any praise to myself, but to help out the team in any aspect I can, whether it's goals and with without his assist. So I'm here to add value to the team and hopefully get some goals and bring back glory back to the team. I just want to say let's root behind the team. Obviously, we are not where we want to be at the moment, but hopefully with adding with myself and adding some value to the team, we might get back to where we are. And let's be behind the team.
2: Concluding with regional and international news, the U.S. has withdrawn most troops deployed to Nigeria after a joint counter-terrorism operation in the Lake Chad Basin. Launched with Nigerian forces in December, the mission killed one senior Islamic State commander. Nigeria's military says intelligence sharing with Washington will continue and operations won't weaken. Despite the gains, insurgents remains active in the northeast alongside banditry and kidnappings. I'm Samantha Muringai, and that's all for now. We'll have more for you in an hour. Stay tuned, stay connected.
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1: I need a call. What's got you barely hanging by a single thread?

I didn't stop praying. Coming from Matthew West, as we don't stop praying. If you got to have faith and faith and more faith in Jesus Christ. So as we begin our weekend like this, a Saturday morning, we must be blessed, because we are saying that there is no day that can be better without God. So we are just saying, as we are beginning, could I so could I waga blessed. So that was it. Don't stop praying. Everything you do, kuti unofana kungo to shinga, wova wanyaso kuva ni patience, kuti zvese zvinogona kungozoita at one point in life. So come through pa 0719255655 umondodza kuti uri kutibata uri kupi, uye zvakare don't forget kumudza kuhama neshamwari dzaungada kukwazisa kwese kumatimana avari. 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It's a Ranger Piri at Mushandike Zim Park. 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

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Thank you so much. Thank you so much, Jay. Mobaiwa Harigandiko Kuroira. Kamboka wa request ikako bakuna Simon Mutambi. Aiwa, thank you so much for getting in touch. This is the pulse of the creator, 91.8, 101.9. So come through. So come through here.

While we hate to boast, it's a fact. It's a fact. Ya FM is Zimbabwe's first dedicated voice for minors.

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1: Nguva dzangu dziri pana 14 past 7 o'clock. And as I said before, kuti ndichange ndine mikusvika nenguva dza 10 o'clock. Tiritese sisonge. So come through and let us talk here pa WhatsApp kana kuma text, or you can just call me pa 0719255. 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
1: Kuno.
0: Alright, I was party boy. Over the weekend, I got knocked. Angel.
1: Alright.
0: Sharp. 91.8, 101.9, the Pulse of the Great Dyke. That's where you are tuning in. Chirongwa Chicho Chinzi, Ya Express, na DJ J Maka. And I will be with you from this time to the hour of 10 o'clock. We will be right here together. So, hello, Paya FM. Say weekend, good day. I want to chat to you after waking. I
2: want to go to the office.
0: I want to thank you so much. Come to the room. I'm
2: going
0: to go to the room. I'm going to go
2: I was thinking so much.
0: Alright, thank you so much. Thank you so much. More on the weekend, yakanaka nai. Pakanaka mkuru. 91.8, 101.9, the Pulse of the Great Dyke. So come through pa 0719255655 and talk to me ipapo. Ombondo zauti. Weekendi urikutibata uri kupi, urikubatikira uri kupi. Zvikanzi panapa morning, say good morning to my kids, Grace, Gift, Kiana, my dear sister, mama Chichi, Gogo, my oti, my Grace, kwachivi, kindly play Charamba, komborerai vana vangu. Thank you so much for getting in touch. Thank you so much, nikubatika. 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Thank you so much for getting in touch, Mobi. 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Anyway, that's the Pulse of the Great Dyke, 91.8 101.9. Come through for those who want to get in touch with me here pa 0719255655.

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2: 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So come through pa 0719255655 and get in touch with me ipapo. 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
1: 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So just come through pa 0719255655 and get in touch with me papo. 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
1: Okay, aiwa. 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Ndinorova song yako, don't worry. And 91.8, 101.9, the pulse of the great tech. So come through pa 0719255655. Aiwa, my song, I'm ninge my request iwao, and no ridza, and no gonna ku, ridza pangwe. 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Good morning paya FM. Ndoda kumhoresa vana vangu kwa gomo vanoti Angel Madungwe Ikira and Motel Ndimai Shalom kwa gomo song mundiri ziro kubva kuna Nisha zvikanzi mai vanorwara ndichanzwa nani. 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Rambai makabata kuti dzi zvikanzi Morning King, enjoying the music. Yeah, FM zvazvino munogona. Can you play for me any song from Thomas Mukanya Mapfumo va Kashita 8100. 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And the Baron Pamasingo. But thank you so much, Baron Pamasingo. Yeah, thank you again. 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And I hope that andikangane kurova kambo kubva kuna Mukanya. Thank you so much for getting in touch. The post of the great Tiger 91.8 101.9. So come through. 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
3: 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So come through pa 0719255655 umbondudza kuti are you living your dream or pane zvakazongoitika hauna kuzoita teacher wakazoita imwe occupation. So come through pa 0719255655 and talk to me ipapo. 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

that's my shout out mono Momwe Zikanzi Ndibumba Mireiwo. 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So come through by 0719255655 and get in touch with me, Papa Umbondo Zauti. 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For those who wanted to be doctors, teachers, nurses, pilots, ndozva mava here, ndozva roto zvamai rota here zvaka accomplishiwa kana kuti wakutoshanda hako rimwe basa and hausina basa nazvo. So come through pa 0719255655 umbondudza ipapo kuti zvakamira sei. Zvikanzi panapa, morning king. I failed to be an engineer. 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
2: Zikanzi panapa, zikanzi morning DJ, ndoda kukwazisa team rangu, vanoti George, Mushandu na Padola, and Tawanda Amadueko. Play Jerusalem from Baga. Thank you so much, Tawanda, for getting in touch with me here on the post of the Great Dike. Zikanzi Zakare, morning DJ, can you play me a song from Goda Moyo, zikanzi Rondare Moyo, and the Prince Pashegona. Thank you so much, Prince Pashegona, and I hope that you are logged in here on the post of the Great Dike. Zikanzi, morning, I wanted to be an electrical engineer, Maridzika Ganza, and I was a year 3 ku college now, and Ndatova Zangu Town Venda. I was Nita Zaganaka Tendai. Nice. Thank you so much for getting in touch. And one day you'll be an engineer. Asonya Eripana Pande Ngoti Trungoti. Maybe you wanted to be a teacher, a doctor, a pilot. You know, when we used to grow up, Tiri Wapana, Taibunzo, Nema teachers Edu, Kuti, you own Dr. Chi Ikana Wakura. Then you would say, Kuti, Dudakuita, doctor, Dudakuita, pilot, Dudakuita, teacher. 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wished or are you now a pilot as you wished so come through and tell me the reasons kana uchakaita kuti utadze kuva doctor kana kuti utadze kuva teacher and then tell me now kuti wavachi currently wakuita basa rei so come through pa 0719255655 and talk to me ipapo the post of the great tech 91.8 101.9 and oh power ipapo so don't forget that it's 8 o'clock and it's time for me to give you news indaba so stay tuned to the post of the Great Dike and I'll be right back after news
3: and now the Great Dike news miners have a voice
4: coming to you from the Great Dike Center this is your news on the hour read by Samantha Muringai Piquita Minerals has commissioned a cesium processing plant, marking another step in Zimbabwe's drive to maximize value from its strategic mineral resources beyond lithium. Speaking after the commissioning, Assistant General Manager Thomas Mufumi said the plant will produce cesium, a rare and highly valuable metal found in lithium-bearing ores, which is widely used in advanced technologies. In other news, the Development Trust of Zimbabwe says it has completed the first 3,000 hectares of a planned 30,000 hectare commercial irrigation scheme downstream of Tugu Mkhosi Dam, marking a major milestone in one of Zimbabwe's largest agricultural development projects. Speaking to the media, Development Trust of Zimbabwe General Manager Emmanuel Jarisha said the project aims to reorganize 14,000 families into commercial farming enterprises following strategic guidance from President Emmerson Mnangagwa, who is the patron of the trust.
5: You are aware that His Excellency the President of the Republic of Zimbabwe, being the patron of the trust, gave strategic guidance to the trust to reorganize 14,000 families so that we could create 30,000 hectares of commercial irrigation downstream of Tugu Mkhosi. I'm happy to share with you that we have now done the first 3,000 hectares out of the targeted 30,000, which is predominantly propagation of seed cane. And here, as you can see in the background, we've got a cane which is just being irrigated. Our target is that we increase the hectareage in the coming year. So we are happy to advise that following guidance and the help from government, we are progressing well with the reorganization process. But parallel to that, we are also targeting accelerated irrigation
4: development. Thirsty for water? We dig it. MIS Bore Drilling Company is your go-to crew for drilling, flushing, deepening and surveying basically. If it involves water underground, we've got you covered. Find us at Shop 19, Robert Mkabewe Shishavane, or call us at 0773-514-103 or 0715-397-320. MIS Bore Drilling, we dig deep so you don't have to. Turning to sports news, new FC Platinum signing Isaska Gurirab says his priority is to help restore the four-time Zimbabwean champions to the summit of Zimbabwean football. Speaking for the first time since joining the Shishavane club, the Namibian international described the move as a wonderful opportunity.
6: Obviously, what this coach showed last year, and obviously it's a great feeling, the reception from the team, management, players, and as well as supporters. Managed to have some kind of supporters last weekend against the after the match, so it was always actually it was a great experience, and I'm hoping to add more value to the team. So yeah, of course I'm here to come add value, not to give any praise to myself, but to help out the team in any aspect I can, whether with goals and with assists. So I'm here to add value to the team and hopefully get some goals and bring back glory back to the team. I just want to say let's root behind the team. Obviously we are not where we want to be at the moment, but hopefully with adding with myself and adding some value to the team, we might get back to where we are, and let's be behind the team.
4: Concluding with regional and international news, the US has withdrawn most troops deployed to Nigeria after a joint counter-terrorism operation in the Lake Chad Basin. Launched with Nigerian forces in December, the mission killed one senior Islamic State commander. Nigeria's military says intelligence sharing with Washington will continue and operations won't weaken. Despite the gains, insurgents remains active in the northeast alongside banditry and kidnappings. I'm Samantha Muringai, and that's all for now. We'll have more for you in an hour. Stay tuned, stay connected.
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Zvikanzi naSimon Mutambi, zvikanzi zverudo chimbomira. Aiwa, that's the track coming from Simon Mutambi, one of the boss of the Great Tyke 91.8, 101.9. So come through kune uyo zvake. Anoti iye, inini I wanted to be a teacher, I wanted to be a doctor, I wanted to be a pilot, and I wanted to be an engineer, I wanted to be doing this and that, but asizvo zvakabuda musarudzo, ndakuzongoita rimwe basa ora ndakutoita, kwainomwe panapa kwaenda tongova hustler. 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So after this song, don't forget to come through. 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

0: Jerusalem coming from Baga, Baga we Raga, as you can see to Sangana Jerusalem. So come through by 0719255655 umbondo zagote ndo zawaida kuvaire occupation ya wawa ndo ya waida kuvaire basara kushanda ndo rawaida akushanda ire. One of the boss of the Great Dyke 91.8 101.9 come through by 0719255655.
1: Hodge like a heat.
2: Yes?
1: Like a heat. I'm hot like a heat. Like a bomb.
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0: As you can see, hello DJ. 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I thank you so much my tindo kuhanawa ko. 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Thank you so much for getting in touch on the post of the Great Dyke 91.8 101.9. So come through umbandudza kuti ndo zvawaida kuva here zvawava ike zvino. So come through pa 0719 0719255655 and get in touch with me papu.
4: Yo, what's up?

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Make a date on the 12th of February 2021 for the Great Dyke Agricultural and Mining Awards. 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

Achimbo Zwisa Baby coming from Wolongende featuring Oskidi production. Ziganzi Chimbo Zwisa Daddy, Ziganzi Baby Chimbo Zwisa Kuti Dinichi Daddy Daddy Chibaba Baba Chacho. So come through by 0719255655. Umonduza Ipapo Kuti Basara Orkuita Ndora Waishuira Kuitere back in the days Uchiru Kukura Kuti. If you wanted to be a teacher, wava teacher ere kana waida kucha doctor, wava doctor ere kana zakare waida kuita tingati pilot, wava pilot ere. Come through. And I heard a lot of people saying that ininda waida kuita electrical engineer, but kwa inda wa hasila. Aiwa, come through umbondo zauti. Ndo zawai shuvira akuva. Ndo zawerere today. Ndo zawerere. So my time right here is 25 past 8 o'clock. Ndo paani nambo ninguwa. And I'll be with you here on the post of the Great Tech 91.8, 101.9. Kusika ninguwa za 10 o'clock. And we'll be together, vibing together. Kusika zangu. And that's what it. Goodbye. So come through by 0719255655. And let's spend the weekend together as it is a Saturday. And there is none other Saturdays that are going to come that is like the one. Yanasi. So don't miss it out. Usa baiza kurega kufara Saturday yanasi. So come through pa 0719255655 and get in touch with me. Ipapo umbondo zakuti ndo zawaida kuva here basa roro kuita ndo rawaishuira here kuita basa iroro kubva uchikura.

So coming through is Mbidadi Zikanzi Munyaradzi Munyaradzi. And out of that Mudiwa Muterere request this song Achange Achinakiro Zuktodaro. So enjoy, let's enjoy together. Don't forget that you are tuning into the pulse of the Great Hike 91.8 101.9, and my tag is 0719255655. Get in touch with me WhatsApp, or you can just call me Kanagundi Sendera a message kuma texti ando pindura zvakare. So let's enjoy together. Mbidadi Munyaradzi.

0: 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And I hope that you really enjoyed this song that much. So come through pa 0719255655 umbondozo ti basa rawai suira kuva kuita ndo rawa kuita ere ike zino kubva uri muduku kuti kana waida kuita teacher wakazoita teacher ere kana waida kuita doctor wakazoita doctor ere. 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So come through pa 0719255655. This is the pulse of the Great Dyke, 91.8, 101.9. So before I play you this track coming from Nisha T, let me answer one caller here. Hello, Paya FM. Mushe mamka send kutaura nani yekupi? 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
0: Exactly, regain to go back to Paisira, which drivers are very Pabasa. Thank you so much for calling.
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0: 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And our truck drivers are going to get Iowa, Pakanaka Pagadaro. 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
0: 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Thank you so much, Mwani zvarakanaka. Bye.
2: Okay.
0: 91.8 101.9, the pulse of the Great Taika, just come through pa number dzangu ndidzodzo 0719255655. Zvikanzi ini ndaiswira kuti vamupurisa kana musoja, but iko zvino ndava truck driver. Aiwa, come through pa 0719255. Kabva kadambuka, unfortunately. Try again, natsoi kujusa mobile mind phoneera. Then let me just jump into playing this remix Kure Kure, featuring Enzo Aisha Nisha T, Master H. Kelvin Mangena, and I can let me just play this song. And after this song, I'll be taking in your calls, your messages, and your voice notes.

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0: 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This is the pulse of the great Dyke 91.8 101.9. 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
3: 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So don't forget kuti mubvunzo uri kungoti iwo basa rawaida kuita kubva uchikura ndirererawo kuita iko zvino. So come through pa 0719255655 and get in touch with me. But right now it's 9 o'clock, so it's time for the news, and I will be right back after news.

0: the Great Dyke News. Miners have a voice.
1: Coming to you from the Great Dyke Center, this is your news on the hour read by Samantha Muringai. Piketa Minerals has commissioned a cesium processing plant, marking another step in Zimbabwe's drive to maximize value from its strategic mineral resources beyond lithium. Speaking after the commissioning, Assistant General Manager Thomas Mufumi said the plant will produce cesium, a rare and highly valuable metal found in lithium-bearing ores, which is widely used in advanced technologies. In other news, the Development Trust of Zimbabwe says it has completed the first 3,000 hectares of a planned 30,000 hectare commercial irrigation scheme downstream of Tugu Mkosi Dam, marking a major milestone in one of Zimbabwe's largest agricultural development projects. Speaking to the media, Development Trust of Zimbabwe General Manager Emmanuel Jarisha said the project aims to reorganize 14,000 families into commercial farming enterprises following strategic guidance from President Emmerson Mnangagwa, who is the patron of the trust.
2: You are aware that His Excellency the President of the Republic of Zimbabwe, being the patron of the trust, gave strategic guidance to the trust to reorganize 14,000 families so that we could create 30,000 hectares of commercial irrigation downstream of Tugu Mkosi. I'm happy to share with you that we have now done the first 3,000 hectares out of the targeted 30,000, which is predominantly propagation of seed cane. And here, as you can see in the background, we've got a cane which is just being irrigated. Our target is that we increase the acreage in the coming year. So we are happy to advise that following guidance with the reorganization process, but parallel to that, we are also targeting accelerated irrigation.
1: Thirsty for water, we dig it. MIS

0: 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If it involves water underground, we've got you covered. Find us at Shop 19, Robert Mugabe Shishavane, or call us at 0773-514-103 or 0715-397-320. MIS Bore Drilling, we dig deep so you don't have to. Turning to sports news, new FC Platinum signing Isaska Gurirab says his priority is to help restore the four-time Zimbabwean champions to the summit of Zimbabwean football. Speaking for the first time since joining the Shishavane club, the Namibian international described the move as a wonderful opportunity.
1: Obviously, what this coach showed last year, and obviously it's a great feeling. The reception from the team, management, players, and as well as supporters. Managed to have some encounters with the supporters last weekend against it, after the match. So it was always, actually, it was a great experience, and I'm hoping to add more value to the team. So, yeah. Of course, I'm here to come add value, not to give any praise to myself, but to help out the team in any aspect I can, whether with goals and whether with assists. So I'm here to add value to the team and hopefully get some goals and bring back glory back to the team. I just want to say, let's root behind the team. Obviously, we are not where we want to be at the moment, but hopefully with adding with myself and adding some value to the team, we might get back to where we are. And let's be behind the team.
0: Concluding with regional and international news, the U.S. has withdrawn most troops deployed to Nigeria after a joint counter-terrorism operation in the Lake Chad Basin. Launched with Nigerian forces in December, the mission killed one senior Islamic State commander. Nigeria's military says intelligence sharing with Washington will continue and operations won't weaken. Despite the gains, insurgents remains active in the northeast alongside banditry and kidnappings. I'm Samantha Muringai, and that's all for now. We'll have more for you in an hour. Stay tuned, stay connected.
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4: So 91.8, 101.9, the post of the Great Dike, and upa uri papo porku bata zvako uri zvako. 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So ndibate ipapo pa WhatsApp pama text, oro you can just call me pa 0719255655. Kambo kubva kuna the late soldier love zvikanzi zvandinomudira

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1: Zika nzina let soja love, zika nzizo ndo mdira, mwanda yeyi ndakado zipira. 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I will play me any song from Hulungende. I will thank you so much for getting in touch, but Hulungende ndambomuridza zvakare. So get in touch with me 0719255655.
0: Yeah, FM, the pulse of the dyke. Yeah, FM, the best in
2: kicking only this.
1: So track that is coming through is none other than Goda Moyo, our local artist Wemunomo Great Dyke, and Nekambo Iko Kanonzi Arondare Moyo.

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That's weekend vibes, weekend for you. Hope that you ucha enjoy, urku enjoy your weekend, because your weekend is not Monday. Monday inengeri busy, but kana iri weekend inguva yekumbo relieve, yekuzita relieve, yekumbo ita kuti umbofara. So one big party coming from the big man, Gaffer, Wingy D. So come through by 0719255655 and get in touch with me. And don't forget that Nengwa's at 10 o'clock. I'll be saying goodbye. And I hope that you will stay tuned to the pulse of the Great Dyke till down. Then I'm just asking kuti iwewe basara uri kuita ndora wai dreama here kana kuti wai rota kunge uchiita. 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So that's the unfortunate part of life, ndozvairi life izvozvo. So don't forget that you are tuning into the pulse of the Great Dyke 91.8 101.9, and I've been with you kubva nenguva dza 6 a.m kusvika nenguva dza 10 tinenge takuti Ebenezer. So chirongwa ya Express neni DJ J Mark. And I hope that you really enjoyed my company here on the pulse of the Great Dyke 91.8 101.9. So come through and talk to me here on the pulse of the Great Dyke. So remember that the gaffer is he won African Danzo artist. He became the African Danzo artist of the year, speaking of 2026, this year akapua award. And you know kuti that was a great achievement iyoyo yakaita Wingy D the big man. I don't know kuti unomfarira here kana kuti unomfollower, but achievements are achievements.

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Jakata, Lena Dakata, Ziva Mitsi Yako Chete, Shakawanda I drama. Wongo, you wanted to be a teacher, why doctor, why doctor pilot, but as Nazo Buddha, as Sekufunga Kawaita. But Iro Ziva Mitsi Yako Chete, Shakawanda I drama. Wongo, you wanted to be a teacher, why doctor, why doctor pilot, but as Nazo Buddha, as Sekufunga Kawaita. But Iro Bazara Raur Kitairo.

Now and our driver and the colleagues Chitawe pa Cape Town. Oh, thank you so much, Kelvin Chitawe pa Cape Town, and I am happy to know that you are tuning in to the boss of the great Daikuri pa Cape Town. How is Cape Town? A nice and wonderful that you became what you wanted to. That's a dream that came true. Thank you so much for getting in touch, the boss of the great Dike and 91.8, 101.9. I just want to say thank you to those who have been tuning in kubva pekutanga vatanga neni nenguva dza 6 ya express kunobata nguva dza 10 kwataa kuenda. Ndoda kuti you continue to support is much important kwatiri senepfenyuro yeya FM the pause of the great Dike ramai makatera ya FM nepfenyuro ya pamusorosoro.

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4: 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That's where you are connected. 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Now it's 6 minutes to the hour of 10 o'clock. 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
1: Coming to you from the Great Dyke Center, this is your news on the hour read by Samantha Muringai. Piquita Minerals has commissioned a cesium processing plant, marking another step in Zimbabwe's drive to maximize value from its strategic mineral resources beyond lithium. Speaking after the commissioning, Assistant General Manager Thomas Mufumi said the plant will produce cesium, a rare and highly valuable metal found in lithium-bearing ores, which is widely used in advanced technologies. The news, the Development Trust of Zimbabwe says it has completed the first 3,000 hectares of a planned 30,000 hectare commercial irrigation scheme downstream of Tugu Mkhosi Dam, marking a major milestone in one of Zimbabwe's largest agricultural development projects. Speaking to the media, Development Trust of Zimbabwe General Manager Emmanuel Jaricha said the project aims to reorganize 14,000 families into commercial farming enterprises following strategic guidance from President Emmerson Mnangagwa, who is the patron of the trust.
2: You are aware that His Excellency the President of the Republic of Zimbabwe, being the patron of the trust, gave strategic guidance to the trust to reorganize 14,000 families so that we could create 30,000 hectares of commercial irrigation downstream of Tugu Mkhosi. I'm happy to share with you that we have now done the first 3,000 hectares out of the targeted 30,000, which is predominantly propagation of seed cane. And here, as you can see in the background, we've got a cane which is just being irrigated. Our target is that we increase the acreage in the coming year. So we are happy to advise that following guidance and the help from government, we are progressing well with the reorganization process. But parallel to that, we are also targeting accelerated irrigation.
1: Thirsty for water? We dig it. MIS Bore Drilling Company is your go-to crew for drilling, flashing, deepening and surveying basically. If it involves water underground, we've got you covered. Find us at Shop 19, Robert Mkabewe Shishavane, or call us at 0773-514-103 or 0715-397-320. MIS Bore Drilling, we dig deep so you don't have to. Turning to sports news, new FC Platinum signing Isaska Gurirab says his priority is to help restore the four-time Zimbabwean champions to the summit of Zimbabwean football. Speaking for the first time since joining the Shishavane club, the Namibian international described the move as a wonderful opportunity.
3: Obviously, what this coach showed last year, and obviously it's a great feeling. The reception from the team, management, players, and as well as supporters. Managed to have some encounters with the supporters last weekend against the after the match. So it was always, actually it was a great experience, and I'm hoping to add more value to the team. So yeah. Of course, I'm here to convey value, not to give any praise to myself, but to help out the team in any aspect I can, whether with goals and whether with assists. So I'm here to add value to the team and hopefully get some goals and bring back glory back to the team. I just want to say, let's root behind the team. Obviously, we are not where we want to be at the moment, but hopefully with adding with myself and adding some value to the team, we might get back to where we are, and let's be behind the team.
1: Concluding with regional and international news, the U.S. has withdrawn most troops deployed to Nigeria after a joint counter-terrorism operation in the Lake Chad Basin. Launched with Nigerian forces in December, the mission killed one senior Islamic State commander. Nigeria's military says intelligence sharing with Washington will continue and operations won't weaken. Despite the gains, insurgents remains active in the northeast alongside banditry and kidnappings. I'm Samantha Muringai, and that's all for now. We'll have more for you in an hour. Stay tuned, stay connected.
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Ja FM. Eventually, so if our time is running out, day after day, we'll make the mundane a masterpiece. Oh my, my, oh my, my love. I take one look at you, you're taking me out.

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Listen closely. That sound is strength. Ours. 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Today, that same strength lives in our money, the upgraded Zig Banknote Series, inspired by the Big Five. 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Sustainable. The old Zig notes remain legal tender and will co-circulate with upgraded Zig notes until they return to the banking system.

Greetings. Greeting the mighty name of the Lord God. Greetings, brethren. Greetings, sister. Let's give thanks and pray the Most High for the blessing of another day. I and I, let us walk in His footsteps of love, peace, and justice. 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Mbiles mperengwa. 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A mandava. A leos. A mamukase. And of course, I give thanks to DJ Ino. Amanga mune papa. Ngubata 6. Kushkana 10. Apa breakfast show. I said, welcome to the Young FM chat show, Young FM Top 40, with the one and only, the one with the voice that speaks in volumes, the one who stays in the streets, but not in those streets. Oh my God. I think I'm going to go over. I told you, Jones, and I did it.

0719 255655. Let me say, well, Gwan, to you and you and you and you and you and you. Anjini, we are going to text you. We are going to WhatsApp. Anezi, itarako ne location jete jete na iye. 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Atendu batakupa shout out. My name is Kopi Onuma, baby. Asikoko dishes. Asiko bingo. 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Achitanga shini number 40 edu. Last time was on number 38. And this time, ilipa number 40. It's none other than Ja Breeza and Grozi Nzira.

At the sounds of our Gwizi, with the drag that runs Rujoa. Hans in Drangareo ndimire pane vanoyera. Andirangareo ndinomira pane vanozvipedza. Pangu pandinotenderwa kumira. The pulse of the great drag, you are listening to your FM. On the top 40 show chat with your one and only Scorpion, Wema Baby. And yeah, changa neme, ushika nguva dza 2 o'clock.

0: 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Thank you for coming in and thank you for tuning in. Tichachienda ku short break then we come back again tichienda pa number 39 that was number 40.
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0: From Joshua Mutima, the track is Ted Ranzi, Richaita Jete. Last time, this one was sitting on number 35. And now that it's ZK, Ragu number 39.

That's Joshua Mtima, sitting on number 39 with zvichaita chete. 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And then Colombia won, obviously Ghana 0, and Ghana ikabva yadzokera mumba. At the post of the great track you are listening to IFM, and sitting on number 38 is a track coming from Blood, and the track is that Zanzi Ndokuda Baby, sitting on number 38. Last time it was on number 39.

0: I'll sit on number 37. It's a track coming from Atenda Chings.
1: Hello?
0: A last time.
1: Is it Atenda?
0: She was sitting on number.

That's Nkosazana Georgia. I sit on number 36. Ashinyuaniji. And the track that's Vuma Vuma.

That was our number 36 on the top 40, coming from Nkosazana Dota, featuring Master KG, Hansi Vuma Vuma. 8:11 o'clock, as we continue, give what you need. My God, I'd get a bit of a short break. Then we come back again at Chizidonza and Dandizi. Iwe.

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0: Falls Marathon, established in 2006, happening on the 5th of July, 2026. Hashtag roar above all resistance. Hashtag Asambeni, my legends.
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3: Sitting on number 35, last time it was on number 37. The sounds of Oriano, it was 15 minutes, the hour of 11 o'clock.

That's Jolene Ngirozi coming from Oriano. And I to bring it one more time. This one manje riri number 34 is the same track. Rinoshandiswa kushedza inini na Alberto Changwadoro. Big up to yourself. My God, 0719255655. 0719. 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Na IQ at the track title Snokonoko. 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

0: for Africa's most iconic marathon. The Econet Victoria Falls Marathon, established in 2006, happening on the 5th of July, 2026. Hashtag roar above all resistance. Hashtag Asambeni, my legends.
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2: At 3 minutes to the hour of 11 o'clock. This one is sitting on number 33. Last time it was on number 30. The Songs of Master Edge with the track titled Shanzi Impossible. At the post of the Great Jag, you are listening to your FM. 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
3: 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In September, we celebrate champions, entrepreneurs, and businesses of the Great Dyke. It's the annual Great Dyke Awards. Then we bring the house down as thousands converge for the annual fest. Here, music, party, business mix and mingle as we celebrate FM birthday in style. In November, we explore the Great Dyke, link with its cities and towns, dance with our community, give gifts to school children as we ride and cycle during the Tour de Great.

0: Dyke. So what are you waiting for? Talk to us today and be part of our events. After all, it's your business that keeps growing and growing.
1: News. 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
2: Coming to you from the Great Dyke Center, this is your news on the hour read by Samantha Muringai. Piquita Minerals has commissioned a cesium processing plant, marking another step in Zimbabwe's drive to maximize value from its strategic mineral resources beyond lithium. Speaking after the commissioning, Assistant General Manager Thomas Mufumi said the plant will produce cesium, a rare and highly valuable metal found in lithium-bearing ores, which is widely used in advanced technologies. In other news, the Development Trust of Zimbabwe says it has completed the first 3,000 hectares of a planned 30,000 hectare commercial irrigation scheme downstream of Tugu Mkosi Dam, marking a major milestone in one of Zimbabwe's largest agricultural development projects. Speaking to the media, Development Trust of Zimbabwe General Manager Emmanuel Jarija said the project aims to reorganize 14,000 families into commercial farming enterprises following strategic guidance from President Emmerson Mnangagwa, who is the patron of the trust.
3: You are aware that His Excellency the President of the Republic of Zimbabwe, being the patron of the trust, gave strategic guidance to the trust to reorganize 14,000 families so that we could create 30,000 hectares of commercial irrigation downstream of Tugu Mkosi. I'm happy to share with you that we have now done the first 3,000 hectares out of the targeted 30,000, which is predominantly propagation of seed cane. And here, as you can see in the background, we've got a cane which is just being irrigated. Our target is that we increase the acreage in the coming year. So we are happy to advise that following guidance and the help from government, we are progressing well with the reorganization process. But parallel to that, we are also targeting accelerated irrigation.
2: Thirsty for water? We dig it. MIS Borehole Drilling Company is your go-to crew for drilling, flushing, deepening and surveying basically. If it involves water underground, we've got you covered. Find us at Shop 19, Robert Mgabewe Shishavane, or call us at 0773-514-103 or 0715-397-320. MIS Borehole Drilling, we dig deep so you don't have to. Turning to sports news, new FC Platinum signing Isaskar Gurirab says his priority is to help restore the four-time Zimbabwean champions to the summit of Zimbabwean football. Speaking for the first time since joining the Shishavane club, the Namibian international described the move as a wonderful opportunity.
4: Obviously, what this coach showed last year, and obviously it's a great feeling, the reception from the team, management, players, and as well as supporters. Managed to have some encounters with the supporters last weekend against the after the match. So it was always, actually it was a great experience, and I'm hoping to add more value to the team. So yeah. Of course, I'm here to compare the value, not to give any praise to myself, but to help out the team in any aspect I can, whether with goals and whether with assists. So I'm here to add value to the team and hopefully get some goals and bring back glory back to the team. I just want to say, let's root behind the team. Obviously, we are not where we want to be at the moment, but hopefully with adding with myself and adding some value to the team, we might get back to where we are, and let's be behind the team.
2: Concluding with regional and international news, the U.S. has withdrawn most troops deployed to Nigeria after a joint counter-terrorism operation in the Lake Chad Basin. Launched with Nigerian forces in December, the mission killed one senior Islamic State commander. Nigeria's military says intelligence sharing with Washington will continue and operations won't weaken. Despite the gains, insurgents remain active in the northeast alongside banditry and kidnappings. I'm Samantha Muringai, and that's all for now. We'll have more for you in an hour. Stay tuned, stay connected.
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5: At 6 minutes past the hour of 11 o'clock, as we continue, give what you need. I thought the sounds of Mr. Attention Janzi Janza. I'm sitting on number 32. My God, last time it was on number 33. At the pause of the great tech, you are listening to your FM with the voice of Scorpion, with my baby on the top 40 at 0719 255 6555. At 0255 6555, we are going to text you WhatsApp. And let me know what I'm going. And let me say what I'm going. I can only prediction. And if I pop a guy up, I go go for more BICU. Thank you for coming in. Thank you for tuning in. I did not shape a phone. My ira what I'm going. John's over it. Just say. And this is what they Andipe o makomborero, andi blaze ijaja, muga ndivumambira no winner.

Hanzi zvadza zazevo zvanza zvangu coming from Mr. Attention. 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

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Andatenda zvangu. Big up to my windy as epa Mazvingo Road, epa Mberengwa, epa Blawayo Road apo, epa Gweru. This one is coming from Skillful and African Wine, sitting on number 31.

That's Gilas Mohan featuring African Wine. You know, a new voice on board. That's skillful. And that was Zavano to Uyumbati Sise Yuyo. Uyumbana really got a feed. Since I should go high school, but she needs my table, so I should my freestyle. I was to Uyumbana Uyo. Uyu. Uyu. Uyu. Mbati Mushoy. At the post of the great egg. And now top 40.

That's Kiovu, as it's your number 31. As he continue giving you what you need. And another new track. I'm top 40. I never bored. My God, this one is coming from Baga Wiraga. I'm sure you're Mugaratia. And the track that number 34. Hello. Andy Nazo.

0: akasara ndisi akavapfumwara cause mambiro ndinomaramara uye
1: That's him Garatia, featuring Baga with Raga, sitting on number 30. Let's move, man. Let's move.

on number 29. This one was Inspire Now. I know you are your sound here, Jerusalem, if I'm not mistaken. Traditional dances, and they know the sounds. Good E-type EP, yeah, traditional dance. In a sound, yagadaro. And please let me know. We are WhatsApp, we are going to text. I can watch this, E-type EP. Yes, it's as well, I'm a piano version, but the beat, you can feel it with in there. Their traditional dance, but I don't really know how good it type EP traditional dance here is that sound. I could see Muchongo here. EGT. Cannot eat Jerusalem, amen.

That was Ngoma Zen now from DFC. And don't lose your track now. Sitting on number 29 and sitting on number 28 is none other than Scott Mapuma with the track at 29. This time, Achibabashiba number 28. Achirumoku warambiza nyugu ya Zimbabwe. But these guys, amano garava no tunga Zimbabwe. Ama garava no rira u Zimbabwe kwacho. Aswa jono, hakuti chapa itaze ibabo. 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I don't think kuti ivo vanoridza Zim dance like zvatoita kunoko. Like kuridza Zim dance, kuridza Zim ipopo. 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I don't think so. Maybe madedido. Kwete vangu vese.

At 27 minutes past the hour of 11 o'clock, as we go near Game Watchinity, that was Gone Kanja coming from Squads Mapuma and Sleaze RSA. And as we move, this one is coming from Natty Oh the Boy, featuring Soldier. A Buffalo, a Soldier, my God. I'm sitting on number 27. Last time it was on number 25, but my changes are short Rwanda. That's music. We listen and we move. At the end of Zodzuka Tiro.

That's not what the Ranzi on my way, featuring Buffalo Soldier. And moving on, like I said, with my Edo maybe, and Diano Tirerwa, SA. Kwete vangweze. And this one is sitting on number 26, Richango Uyawaina. Arango Yaragatunanga Ipapo, Pano Zia Pajo, Akado, El Chapo, Ex Jubo, and the track that runs in Java. By my dad, one of the guys, very good rapper South Africa, Jamanje Manje. The Pacho in Java, at least 2 weeks ago.

What a surprise banger. I'm Madedido featuring Lima Grace. El Chapo. At 25 minutes to the hour of 12 o'clock, as we continue, give what you need. At Ziga Ziga. And the top 40. Now we're going up at number 25. And on number 25 is none other than Magic Wajo, featuring Enzo Aisha, featuring Master Edge, featuring Mads Mai, featuring Kelvin Mangena, and the track that runs Kure. It's a remix by Magic Wajo. Number 18, but Ruta Shizika, Shizika. Rajiv Veda, now number 25.

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It's a track title transition, but the ZCC Hub at the Hybrid Official. 14 minutes to the hour of 12 o'clock. That's your time. And my time. Check it, man.

Number 24. Ajidindo, you're coming from ZCC 0719 255 6555. Let me know here. And in an aniguapa, naya, zita racon location jetejete. A jetejete mwango. And do shakers would you are. A 0719 255 6555. A 0719 255 6555. We are going to text your WhatsApp. Let me know. A good in Dinanani. At the voice of Scorpion, where my baby, you are listening to your FM at the pulse of the great day. Oh, one in my station.

That's our number 23. 8 minutes to the hour of 12 o'clock. And the Gaga 2 minutes featuring Baga, featuring Holy Nakadija. And not forgetting Kadiki.

That was Mr. T remix featuring Freeman, featuring Wally Tain, Baga Wiraga, Khadija, Adeoro, Ezekadiki. 2 minutes to the off 12 o'clock. But before we go there, Totongo Kwansa number 22 here. Last time it was sitting on number 17, now sitting on number 22 in the Trixie Ranzi Mukauro, coming from Junior Spraga.

Coming to you from the Great Dyke Center, this is your news on the hour read by Samantha Muringai. Piquita Minerals has commissioned a cesium processing plant, marking another step in Zimbabwe's drive to maximize value from its strategic mineral resources beyond lithium. Speaking after the commissioning, Assistant General Manager Thomas Mufumi said the plant to produce cesium, a rare and highly valuable metal found in lithium-bearing ores, which is widely used in advanced technologies.

0: is our first page of the product that was recovered in this second. So, if I'm being asked right now, what is the use of cesium? Cesium mainly is major uses of in oil drilling and also in technology for what we call atomic watches. So, high precision watches, which are mainly used for GPS systems, which are mainly used for your telecommunication systems. Those high precision watches, they've got an element of cesium to make them high precision. Additional to that, cesium is used as an additive to lubrication oils that are used for oil drilling. So all those rig machines that are used for oil drilling, the ingredient that makes them competent or robust enough for oil drilling is cesium. So it's cesium used as an additive.
1: In other news, the Development Trust of Zimbabwe says it has completed the first 3,000 hectares of a planned 30,000 hectare commercial irrigation scheme downstream of Tugu Mkhosi Dam, marking a major milestone in one of Zimbabwe's largest agricultural development projects. Speaking to the media, Development Trust of Zimbabwe General Manager Emmanuel Jarija said the project aims to reorganize 14,000 families into commercial farming enterprises following strategic guidance from President Emmerson Mnangagwa, who is the patron of the trust.
2: You are aware that His Excellency the President of the Republic of Zimbabwe, being the patron of the trust, gave strategic guidance to the trust to reorganize 14,000 families so that we could create 30,000 hectares of commercial irrigation downstream of Tugu Mkhosi. I'm happy to share with you that we have now done the first 3,000 hectares out of the targeted 30,000, which is predominantly propagation of seed cane. And here, as you can see in the background, we've got a cane which is just being irrigated. Our target is that we increase the acreage in the coming year. So we are happy to advise that following guidance and the help from government, we are progressing well with the reorganization process. But parallel to that, we are also targeting accelerated irrigation development.
1: Thirsty for water? We dig it. MIS Bore Drilling Company is your go-to crew for drilling, flushing, deepening and surveying basically. If it involves water underground, we've got you covered. Find us at Shop 19, Robert Mgabewe Shishavane, or call us at 0773-514-103 or 0715-397-320. MIS Bore Drilling, we dig deep so you don't have to. Sports News. New FC Platinum signing Isaska Gurirab says his priority is to help restore the four-time Zimbabwean champions to the summit of Zimbabwean football. Speaking for the first time since joining the Shishavane club, the Namibian international described the move as a wonderful opportunity.
3: Obviously, worked his coach show last year, and obviously it's a great feeling. The reception from the team, management, players, and as well as supporters. Managed to have some encounters with the supporters last weekend against the after the match. So it was always actually it was a great experience, and I'm hoping to add more value to the team. So yeah. Of course, I'm here to come add value, not to give any praise to myself, but to help out the team in any aspect I can, whether with goals and whether with assists. So I'm here to add value to the team and hopefully get some goals and bring back glory back to the team. I just want to say let's root behind the team. Obviously we are not where we want to be at the moment, but hopefully with adding with myself and adding some value to the team, we might get back to where we are, and let's be behind the team.
1: Concluding with regional and international news, the US has withdrawn most troops deployed to Nigeria after a joint counter-terrorism operation in the Lake Chad Basin. Launched with Nigerian forces in December, the mission killed one senior Islamic State commander. Nigeria's military says intelligence sharing with Washington will continue and operations won't weaken. Despite the gains, insurgents remains active in the northeast alongside banditry and kidnappings. I'm Samantha Muringai, and that's all for now. We'll have more for you in an hour. Stay tuned, stay connected.
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0: on www.greatnews24.co.zw. 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
1: At 6 minutes past the hour of 12 o'clock, as we're going to give what you need. This one is coming from Takura and sitting on number 21. And this one, the post of the Great Deck, yeah, listen to your FM. At the Fambani top 48, you should see that.

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0: for Africa's most iconic marathon, the Econet Victoria Falls Marathon, happening on the 5th of July, 2026. Hashtag roar above all resistance. Hashtag Asambeni, my legends.
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0: the Voto free tethered shooting tools. 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
1: 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That's our number 18. 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

That's no muda. I come from Sugar Boy and Nashinurai. Zanjo Zanya Yese. I tell Rasina Janajo. And Japan Manjuz Aboru Jinji Guti Uyuyu and Opare Moyo and Donzo Mat Lausani and Jimona and Donzo Pare Moyo and Donzo Paka Zika Ziga Bemoyo. Sitting on number 18 and sitting on number 17 as a drag coming from Godawe Kwamoyo with the Chipinda Express written and composed by Godamoyo. My way, Jango. Last time it was on number 20 and now sitting on number 17.

That's God Wegwamoyo with the track Jatoshanzi Mzimi Yango in from the 2026 album. And I'm moving on from Selengo, Abchen Main Friday, and the track Jatoshanzi Sewe. And it's sitting on number 16. Last time it was on number 23. Featuring the Church Your Boys Choir. At the pause of the Great Dag, you are listening to your FM.

That was Selling Go sitting on numbers 15. We have Chief Wenje. Last time was on numbers 15. Hansi Pamukwiza. Apano that's not Jonza. Apano that's no Cruiser Baba. Apano that's not Okaisro. Zino Fampi Fampi. Zino Tina Zemberi. 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I like Isusu Tino Zidonza and Dandiz.

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1: That's Holiday, ne?
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1: That was Holly Jane with the track that runs by the rap, the rapcast track. Release. And this one is coming from Wingy D. Sitting on number 13. Achi zika zika ni top 40.

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DJ Muzundri Droga Song. 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Thank you for coming in and thank you for tuning in. Bajikure remix. Yari rapa at 25 and now Trukita Shizika Zika Naye. I come in the track I'm from Master Edge and the track is Ranza and Nyengerere. And sitting on number 12, last time it was on number 15.

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3: 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Last time it was on number 9. Hanzo Rakasha.

0: for Africa's most iconic marathon, the Econet Victoria Falls Marathon, happening on the 5th of July, 2026. Hashtag roar above all resistance. Hashtag asambeni, my legends.
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0: As dark as the coals of Wange, as vivacious.
1: The Great Dyke News. 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
2: Coming to you from the Great Dyke Center, this is your news on the hour read by Samantha Muringai. Piquita Minerals has commissioned a cesium processing plant, marking another step in Zimbabwe's drive to maximize value from its strategic mineral resources beyond lithium. Speaking after the commissioning, Assistant General Manager Thomas Mufumi said the plant to produce cesium, a rare and highly valuable metal found in lithium-bearing ores, which is widely used in advanced technologies. In other news, the Development Trust of Zimbabwe says it has completed the first 3,000 hectares of a planned 30,000 hectare commercial irrigation scheme downstream of Tugu Mkosi Dam, marking a major milestone in one of Zimbabwe's largest agricultural development projects. Speaking to the media, Development Trust of Zimbabwe General Manager Emmanuel Jarisha said the

0: project aims to reorganize 14,000 families into commercial farming enterprises following strategic guidance from President Emmerson Mnangagwa, who is the patron of the trust.
1: You are aware that His Excellency the President of the Republic of Zimbabwe, being the patron of the trust, gave strategic guidance to the trust to reorganize 14,000 families so that we could create 30,000 hectares of commercial irrigation downstream of Tubunkosi. I'm happy to share with you that we have now done the first 3,000 hectares out of the targeted 30,000, which is predominantly propagation of seed cane. And here, as you can see in the background, we've got a cane which is just being irrigated. Our target is that we increase the acreage in the coming year. So we are happy to advise that following guidance and the help from government, we are progressing well with the reorganization process. But parallel to that, we are also targeting accelerated irrigation development.
0: Thirsty for water? We dig it. MIS Bore Drilling Company is your go-to crew for drilling, flushing, deepening and surveying basically. If it involves water underground, we've got you covered. Find us at Shop 19, Robert Mkabewe Shishavane, or call us at 0773-514-103 or 0715-397-320. MIS Bore Drilling, we dig deep so you don't have to. Turning to sports news, new FC Platinum signing Isaska Gurirab says his priority is to help restore the four-time Zimbabwean champions to the summit of Zimbabwean football. Speaking for the first time since joining the Shishavane club, the Namibian international described the move as a wonderful opportunity.
2: Obviously, what this coach showed last year, and obviously it's a great feeling, the reception from the team, management, players, and as well as supporters. Managed to have supporters last weekend against it, after the match. So it was always, actually it was a great experience, and I'm hoping to add more value to the team. So yeah, of course, I'm here to come add value, not to give any praise to myself, but to help out the team in any aspect I can, whether with goals and whether with assists. So I'm here to add value to the team and hopefully get some goals and bring back glory back to the team. I just want to say, let's root behind the team. Obviously, we are not where we want to be at the moment, but hopefully with adding with myself and adding some value to the team, we might get back to where we are. And let's be behind the team.
0: Concluding with regional and international news, the U.S. has withdrawn most troops deployed to Nigeria after a joint counter-terrorism operation in the Lake Chad Basin. Launched with Nigerian forces in December, the mission killed one senior Islamic State commander. Nigeria's military says intelligence sharing with Washington will continue and operations won't weaken. Despite the gains, insurgents remains active in the northeast alongside banditry and kidnappings. I'm Samantha Muringai, and that's all for now. We have more for you in an hour. Stay tuned, stay connected.
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5: Number 10.
6: At 6 minutes past the hour of 1 o'clock, as we continue give what you need for those who just tuned in, family. At that 10 o'clock, kushikaisheshe, ne top 40 edo. But now, atakwinda chidzika dzika, kuno pisa kwa chunei. This is now, and on number 10, it's a track of Sen Wife, and the track set of Shanze, Mashokuda. Last time it was sitting on number 12, and this number 10, atichizi donza, and dandizi. Iwe, pamukwiza.

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2: Amhlophe Zimbabwe, yithi laba sesifikile. 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
3: At 18 minutes, about the off, 1 o'clock. This one is Teto Shanzi Aitume, coming from Vele Vele and Master KG, and sitting on number 9. Last time, it was on number 13. Shout out to you, Ashley Pashigo, as well as Angela Mlauzi Pasivoza. Ruth Kwachivi Ugo, Wagwan. At 0719255655. At 0719255655. We are going to text you, WhatsApp. And it goes what in the Nani Panapanae. And look from Panani Nani. I am not going to predict. This is the time. I am not going to open number 5. I am not going to open number 1.

0: And that's a Vele Vele featuring Natty O the Boy, featuring Master KG, Spirit ZW, and also featuring Juanita Mose, Crazy, Leon Lee, Mr. Brown, One Big Drag from Bulawayo, Kwa Bulawayo.
1: As the coals of Wange, as vivacious as chrome fields of Mtora Shanga, I shine like the gold of Shurugwi. I am as pristine as waters of Palawani, rich as the mines of Mimosa, Unke, and Zimplats. Hunted like lithium, in my despair, hopes and aspirations, I glitter as scenic as Boterekwa. I am a smart, energetic Afropolitan. I am a great Daika. And my home is...
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1: 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Hashtag roll.

0: for Africa's most iconic marathon. The Econet Victoria Falls Marathon, established in 2006, happening on the 5th of July, 2026. Hashtag roar above all resistance. Hashtag asambeni, my legends.
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0: 23 minutes past the off 1 o'clock as we continue Give What You Need at the top 10. This one is coming from Gemma Greaves. I'm featuring Takura. Anza unga Gemma Ruega. And Sun, anga report for this track. Not Sane Wave. This is Sun. S-A-U-H-N.
1: That's my Shauna Prince.

Dagura. 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Sitting on number 8. Last time it was on number 10. But we are now moving on to Matthias Mere with the track that runs in Bunzamwea. Featuring Pastor Matande. Sitting on number 7, the boss of the great take, y'all listen to y'all FM.

0: That's me, that's me. I've chatting past Hamatande and the tricks that runs in boons and we are. I'll get you fambi fambi. A wombo boons and we are. I'll try me to see. As can say, DJ Drew Terra and Epenuro and the Philos official na King Padola. Wagwan, I thank you for coming in and thank you for tuning in. Amadube Pamabasa, I see you. I thank you for coming in and thank you for tuning in. Ashgan's by number 5 here. And by number 5 by Grace Wave, then by number 1 Pajo. Apana Magic Watch on Dinenzi Gwatizo, Kwachi Hugo. As I DJ Ndoti by number 5 by Grace Wave and by number 1. Apana Magic Watch on Dinenzi Gwatizo, Kwachi Hugo. 0719255655. 0719255655. We are going to text, we are going to WhatsApp. Timbons, what do you want? What do you want? 99. At the end, I'm going to check my gumbo. I'm going to check my gumbo. I'm going to talk to my name. Good afternoon, Scorpion, my baby. And learn more about Mashallah Gaba. Wow, one lane more. Thank you for coming in and thank you for tuning in. Ashgan's number 22 vibes there, Uruangu. And in Namo Passivosa. As in Namo Passivosa. Ah, all right. And this year, Wangu. Let's move. Man. There's this short break at Jay and Andy. Then we come back again.
1: The pulse of as the delicious as chrome fields of Mtora Shanga. I shine like the gold of Shurugwi. I am as pristine as waters of Palawani. Rich as the mines of Mimosa, Unke, and Zimplats. 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

Sitting on number 6, that's what we did with the director. 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And sitting on number 1 for music on YouTube charts.

0: Adatwinge do the trick, it's at Shanzi Novira Greva. I think as Vera Manguan, I think that was Varanes or Ronai. Ashgan's high DJ, Haba number 5, Pana Grace, and the Ruth Quachivi. And this, you might be correct, man. Ashgan's Wagwan DJ, Hans in a Bondi Magic. Hansi, apa number 1. Andi zveusiku apa furusa ba. Apa chacha Hansi number 1 bana magic. Okay. Okay. Apa se kupa chacha cha mvezo wangu. Azvikanza hai DJ number 1 ndi nazvizimu akunge radio. Andi prim atabe kwachibi uko. Thank you for coming in and thank you for tuning in. Hansi pa number 1 DJ ndofunga zvekuti hangu banani. Ah, my god. Hansi pane kunge radio. That's prim tabe. 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Ini ndinoti. 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My god, that's high voltage baba Melo. 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

18 minutes of 2 o'clock. Is it going to give what you need? I saw. Trukuti Jigo, Trukuti of Ajuora Athletic Club. 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I could register for 21 kilometers, it's $15. I could register for 10 kilometers, it's $10. I could register for 5 kilometers, it's $5. Walk race, it's only 5 kilometers, it's registered for only $10. It's just a Saturday, moon of July. I could hang on a 6 a.m. but I'm going to send. I can watch now about number 077-54-99601. 07754 99601. Akana kubabata pa number dzinoti 0779 304 534 0779 304 534 ando number dzinokwanisa kubabata Alpha Joro Athletic Club in collaboration with the MAB ne Ligas Marathon. As we can give what you need, at a quenda is super number 5 bedu 9. It's a jiga ziga. On number 5, we have this track coming from Nyasha David and the track that runs in Agonera. Aso, anam bona mnanga gona baba. Argan bona kumberi, mama vese, a panzo ki bata shaka. Karen Mabrijo, I see you. Thank you for coming in and thank you for tuning in. Justice Tongova, pa SA Boa Gwane. Asipongile, Mlauze, apa zeku pasivo samfeso wangu. Thank you for coming in and thank you for tuning in.

Lane Mopa Mashala Gawa Gwane. At that senior David with the track, that ran the Gonyara Power is sitting on number 5. And moving on to number 4, this one's coming from Shinzo Man, featuring K Jobs. And the track that runs, You Always On My Mind. Urimunu wangu, ugudane moyo. Love is lovely and all war is ugly. 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

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I'm Taduana Shigovere. Thank you for coming in and thank you for tuning in. 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Number 2. And Stella Amangele. My tam tam and the paper divas pa paper complex mandava. What do you come? What do you want?

0: 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Kungo Taura Chete Kutuatinswa by YFM, Tinemu Bairo Atino Kupa, Uya Nasi Chaye. 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
1: 8 minutes after the hour of 2 o'clock. 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Unfortunately, this apa number 1.

Exit Hatoki Fire entering Bura Dance. 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Atichizi Jonza and Dandizi.

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For those who just tuned in, you are listening to your FM, the Pulse of the Great Day, with the voice of Scorpion. We're my baby. 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And obviously, and you see Emre Mega. 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Then vana 6 on 8. 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Then after that, DJ Flex. Aninga kukutora kushika mangwana mswe sande. 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Ma getzi, ma vira vira. Weekend vibes after weekend vibes. And chikusira number 1. This is your number 1. Coming from Wingy Tetodanzi, one big party.

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1: 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Tumbo no. You know this? What's the immune system? You see?
3: And this is because the gamu movie removed our home, she does she alcohol. Saka, iwewe, till the call good butter uri muzarana Saturday, could I go to uri kupi, or good aneje nasi, nana bando of joy, re, kanakuti, wakabata bam fana, murkuita, say, my end on a bora, re, murkupi, na epin a Saturday, could I so. You said, little papa basa trungo, I can go, tanda zana ne, where teaching go. Wona kuti zvakamira 1-1. Saka iwewe tisire message, tifonere. It's a text message pa 0719255655. 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

0: In a world of challenges, you want to grow your relationship with God. 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
4: 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I'm going to go to the house.
5: So these are updates I brought you by Corpus Racing. Stadium, then FC Antares versus Scotland, it's Rufaro Stadium.
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1: I didn't come with that.
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0: listen closely. That sound is strength. 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Today, that same strength lives in our money, the upgraded Zig Banknote Series, inspired by the Big Five. 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
2: 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I'm hot like a heater. 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
0: 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Because kana ine chimhiripiri ka. 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
1: 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Imbredare manyama.
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0: 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Zvinoreva izvo kuti Scotland FC, the defending champions, have extended their lead at the top of the log table ahead of the blockbuster expected at Chawana Stadium tomorrow when Hard Rock FC Kasongo take on Cape United, the Green Machine. That's tomorrow. And of course, T1 FC staying in the relegation waters while East FC Platinum remain in the mid-table. My name is Kim Womakoy, the game changer, and this update was proudly sponsored by Copy Space Pass Distributors. Ndinoti rambai makatereka ya FM kuti murambe muchinzwa zvimwe zvine chekuita nezvemitambo.
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0: as dark as the coals of Wange, as vivacious as chrome fields of Mtorashanga, I shine like the gold of Shurugwi. 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

0: Tanga and Nikutenda Scananga name. About the Saturday Connection, Wangu Scorpion Chamama. It's all going down right here on your favorite radio station. Welcome to my house, strictly house music. I got fresh new my mixes, but because of course, Tanga Tamburuaka Zimizacho Zagambonete as well. This is at JFM. We're broadcasting live from the powers of the Great Dyke. Straight chilling in our boss pande. We started with Bazomula Imali. 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That's the number. It doesn't matter.
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Prince KB and La Soulmates featuring TNS and Zakuza, the club controller. What's up? What's happening in your hood, in your area? It is Eco Weekend. This is the housing office, Strictly House Music, 6 to 8. Mvenge mvenge kuvana 9, 8, 9 o'clock. 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

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And this one is Lalam Tungis, Pakisha.

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1: Coming to you from the Great Dyke Center, this is your news on the hour read by Samantha Muringai. The Great Zimbabwe Hydro Power Project says its new 5-megawatt plant will supply electricity to the national grid under a 25-year power purchase agreement with ZETDC. The project coordinator Hubert Chifumo said the deal guarantees renewable energy will be sold directly to ZETDC for the next 25 years, helping to ease the country's power deficit.
2: The 5-megawatt mini hydro power station. Our off-taker or customer, if you like, is ZETDC. It is a transmission and distribution arm of ZESA. So whatever it produces, it's going to be great. That's about the project. It's a mini hydro power station, meaning we're using water to the best of 10-hour turbine. In terms of our vision, I would say we've got what is called a standing power purchase agreement with our off-taker, who is RPC, and that one is 25 years long. So counting from 2024, we are concerned well beyond up to 2050. That is the black and white. So yes, we are focused for quite some time to come. And who built this place? It was all done by the companies. We took in three phases, Artis Road, the main civil works, transmission line. All those three phases were done by 100%.
1: In other news, a new 64,000 administration block has been commissioned at George Chibadze Secondary School in Shishawane. Midlands Minister Owen Ncube said the project shows government's commitment to modernizing schools under Vision 2030 and NDS2. Thirsty for water? We dig it. MIS Bore Drilling Company is your go-to crew for drilling, flushing, deepening and surveying basically. If it involves water underground, we've got you covered. Find us at Shop 19, Robert Mkabewe, Shishavane, or call us at 0773-514-103 or 0715-397-320. MIS Bore Drilling, we dig deep so you don't have to. Turning to sports news, Hard Rock FC coach Kelvin Kaindu believes the club's latest transfer business will provide the missing ingredients as the Quaker side intensifies its Casolaga Premier Soccer League title challenge. Speaking after the arrival of Warriors striker Prince Dube and defender Gerald Takwara, Kaindu said the experienced internationals have been recruited to strengthen key areas of the squad.
3: Talking about it, Hard Rock and probably the signings that we have brought in this window, they are there to consolidate and bring more strength to the team, also bring a certain dimension that we are lacking. They come with a lot of experience, both playing in a foreign land.
1: Concluding with regional and international news, the DRC has launched its first clinical trial for the current Ebola outbreak. The WHO says the first patient has been enrolled to test two antiviral drugs against the Bundibugyo strain, which has no approved vaccine or treatment. The outbreak, which has begun in May, has recorded 1,460 cases, 452 deaths, and 213 recoveries in DRC. Uganda and France have also reported cases. Authorities are intensifying surveillance as conflict complicates containment. Samantha Muringai, and that's all for now. We have more for you in an hour. Stay with us. Stay with the Pulse the Gridag.
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4: 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Here, music, party, business mix and mingle as we celebrate the YA FM birthday in style. 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Talk to us today and be part of our events. After all, it's your business that keeps growing and growing.

Thanks to Sama for the news at 7. This is Billy Marung, Mr. Pilato, Ego Simflow. I'm going to play you a mix, and I want you to tell me kuti mix e une you want to say. That was Billy Marung. This is Zep, DJ Smalls. Good evening, Boss Pande. Could you say go Baron kuma swingo? And that's in Drugun Nanzo, my speaker. Hi, Boss Pande. Ndi Riku kubata I bowl loud and clear. Tadiwa nashe kwa govore.

Straight chilling and strictly come and let's dance to Amapiano on a Saturday. Muriseko wangu. And don't forget tomorrow too, because it's 6 o'clock. It's the Sunday expression. Teach Riza Zagatam Kurumbira, old school and timeless classics. This is Mark Zuckerberg Kuva Kuna Scots Mapuma.

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0: Hey. 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

Oh yeah, Papa Man, tell me what you think about that mix. It's all going down right here on your favorite radio station. Straight chilling Nenuako Boss Pande. A rocking radio on a Saturday. Don't forget 8 o'clock, DJ Flex is coming in the building. And the nigga party keep a combo. Oh yeah, Papa Man. Sorry, to your Papa. Let's try this mix and you tell me what you know you wanna say. 0719 255 655.

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0: Easy that. Ha. The news of God, the news of Tanga Sages, just was a Havano Nezuro Magache Machema, Scanze Flicks, Urugino Tregger, Urugino Tregger, and Isus Magrade Eggers, Waro Ehe, Zagudar, Zaji. 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Do bando fandadezira kuti ayoka. 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

0: What is the Great Dyke? A story is told millions of years ago. Present-day Zimbabwe experienced a massive volcanic eruption that spread across the entire country. From Msengezi in the north to Wedza in the south, reaching as far as Rishavane. As the molten rock from this intrusive volcano settled, massive mountains began to form. These mountains became a range of ridges stretching over 550 kilometers in length and 12 kilometers in width. Nowhere else in the world can you find a mountain range like this. Rich in minerals and natural resources, this extraordinary formation is known as the Great Dyke.
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Pakazi Sakawena, DJ Guns Do, DJ Kushi, up in the bigs, up in the beat, what is here? 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

atulani nkomo opasibosa warichi atoka no ya Ranta, Ranta, easy. And the DJ Flex, we are listening to your songs. 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Nice and easy that. 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Kelly Kumalo, Mpini, MP, Mpini. 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

I send is that a good team, yes, I got father Gudara, Uruzweger or tapping tapping. Can also not which Gamara Bangosina. Can also not Gamar in Guay on Gosina. Wagai Gamari rap. 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

My Brandon, Compton Jenny, Amori Seze, and nice and easy that Mamoyo, Mamoy Special. 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

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I'm flexible, ndosa kandre DJ Flex. 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

Avamba Flex Vamba, Avamba Flex Vamba, and they are Uter and Ripo Pasposa. 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

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I'm from YFM. 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

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Radio Box Irgu Fire. 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

0: 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September 27, Yar Fest. 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And 26 is Boxing Day. 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Food.
1: So, what is the Great Dyke? A story is told millions of years ago. Present-day Zimbabwe experienced a massive volcanic eruption that spread across the entire country. From Msengezi in the north to Weza in the south, reaching as far as Rishabane. As the molten rock from this intrusive volcano settled, massive mountains began to form. These mountains became a range of ridges stretching over 550 kilometers in length and 12 kilometers in width. Nowhere else in the world can you find a mountain range like this. Rich in minerals and natural resources, this extraordinary formation is known as the Great Dyke.
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Alright, and easy that and those are gonna share much happy birthday to Ja Praiser aka Mukuze Mukombe at 39 today. Azaganichi Zoti, oh man. Abanzio says I'm Gafaria Ja Praiser. Indo my favorite song. That's my favorite track. Gonna Ja Praiser.

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April 18th to 21st, Easter. May 1 is Workers' Day. May 25 to 26, Africa Day. June 7th, Palawani Wellness Challenge. 11 and 12 August, Heroes and Defense Forces Day. September 27, Yah Fest. Then December 25 is Christmas. And 26 is Boxing Day. Pick your day and make your bookings on 0775-207-195 or 0712-430-783. 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Fluff. Fun. Learning. Adventure.